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got it.

I put my head on her shoulder. She said, tell me all the trouble. You know what she said? She said,

Some mid-70s Rolling Stones for you on your Wednesday evening here at WYEP. Fool to Cry. And before that, Feeble Little Horse, a band from right here in Pittsburgh with their song Rewind. We also wrapped up our countdown of the greatest songs of all time as voted on by you, the listeners at WYEP. Just before that, we're going to start it back up at 6 a.m. That final track you heard was from NRBQ. Great one. Riding in My Car at number 813. Yeah, Joey, I'll start it back up at 6 a.m. tomorrow with number 812. I'm Andy. It's WYEP. 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

Goose there at WYEP with Good Times, End of Times. You'll find that on their latest full length called Big Modern, and they're coming to town for two nights in November. Yeah, they're going to be playing at the new Citizens Live at the Wiley on November 19th and 20th. All sorts of concert information on shows coming this fall and through the end of the year and in the future are available at WYEP.org/concerts. Very extensive concert calendar can be found there. Death Cab for Cutie before that with I Will Possess Your Heart. And we heard from Old Crow Medicine Show, Last American Waltz. It's a new one where they get some help from Molly Tuttle. I'm Andy. 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

American Aquarium is the band's name, and they're here at WYEP. The song is called History Repeats Itself, and oh boy, does it. Tori Amos in there, too, is silent all these years. Alt-J, too, and Lamont Landers. It's a new one from him. It's called Lonely Girl. WYEP's Pittsburgh Music Costume Party. It's back again this year. It's happening again at the Thunderbird Cafe and Music Hall this year on Saturday, October 24th. We're calling it the Hellbender Ball, the creature from the Mon. Now, if you do not know, the Hellbender Ball features Pittsburgh artists performing as some of their favorite artists this year, including the likes of Live from the City as Will Smith, poster child as Jeff Buckley, and Cajon Concept headlining as Coldplay. You can find even more details at WYEP.org/Hellbender. Taking the Mic, a new 7-part series about women in Pittsburgh's music industry, begins Monday nights at 9:15 on September 28th. 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

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Details, even more of them, at bellevuepa.us/musicfestival. This is WYEP.

Well, it's Fontaine's DC with something brand new. Yes, it's called Marianne. It is going to be on a new full length called Dopamine Chamber. Elvis Costello in there too with What's So Funny About Peace, Love, and Understanding. And Lucius, Gold Rush, a track from last year. Hey, I am Andy. 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

Oh, it's Elton John, Honky Cat, here at WYEP. Before that, a guy who I'm pretty sure is more than a little influenced by Elton John. I'm speaking of Role Model and his song High Hopes 3000. Role Model, going to be coming to the Citizens Live at the Wiley on October 1st. Well, good evening, everybody. My name is Andy. It's WYEP. Taking a little break here in the evening from our massive countdown that we are involved in right now of the greatest songs of all time, as voted on by you, the listeners of WYEP. Joey's going to bring that back up, start it back up, get the engine revving at 6 a.m. again tomorrow morning with number 812. 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Norah Jones is coming up pretty soon, and the latest from the band Michigander. Here's Tom O'Dell reworking one of his own songs with the Lumineers. It's called Old Lovers, WYEP.

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If I was-

Well, that is Michigander and their latest, a song called Why, right here at Pittsburgh's independent music source, WYEP. The new release is called Over Before You Know It. They were here as part of our summer music festival in June. Yeah, WYEP's summer music festival. And they're coming back to town playing the Thunderbird on November 14th. Norah Jones in there, too. We heard from Tom Odell as well, working with the Lumineers. That track called Old Lovers. 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Dr. Deborah Howry, former CDC chief and medical director, will present the keynote address. Registration at AlleghenyCounty.us/events. WYEP, we've got a new thank you gift for you if you're a WYEP supporter, and it might be the best Pittsburgh WYEP shirt yet. It features a classic Pittsburgh parking chair. You know what I'm talking about. 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This band is from Switzerland. Check them out. See what you think. The song called Wednesday here at WYEP.

Tickets are going fast for WYEP's Hellbender Ball, The Creature from the Mon. October 24th at the Thunderbird Cafe and Music Hall. Enter your Halloween look into the costume contest, sponsored by Goodwill of Southwestern Pennsylvania. And snap souvenir photos in the photo booth as we celebrate an evening of Pittsburgh music. Cajon Concept headlines this year's Hellbender, performing as Coldplay, along with Live from the City as Will Smith, and Eliza as Fiona Apple, poster child as Jeff Buckley, and Sky Burkett as Joni Mitchell. All proceeds from the Hellbender Ball benefit the music you love on WYEP. 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

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The song called Bottle. Now, Remy Wolf's going to have a new release out at the beginning of next month, October 9th. We also heard from Jesus Jones in there, Amy Mann with her song Charmer, which I remember the video to that. John Hamm, the famous actor John Hamm, is actually in that video. And Soft Loft before that. What'd you think of them? They're from Switzerland. The song is called Wednesdays. It's WYEP. 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Biba Doobie has a new release out where she's got a lot of guest artists, and she seems to have decided to bring the guitars out and let them roar. We'll get to one of the songs here pretty soon. Joe Jackson as well. This is Leif Volebeck, Canadian singer-songwriter. The song is called Hot Tears, WYEP.

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It's WYEP, and that is Josh Tillman. You know him as Father John Misty. The songs, I'm writing a novel. That's actually from, he had put out solo releases before that as J. Tillman. But that is from the release where he changed the name to Father John Misty, 2012's Fear Fun. Biba Doobie in there too with Sun Has Set. That's new from her. We also heard from Joe Jackson in Leif Volebeck, the song Hot Tears from 2019. I'm Andy. WYEP is a media partner of the Andrew Carnegie Free Library and Music Hall, presenting The Secret Garden, a benefit for the Carnegie Carnegie, featuring Cello Fury and a special guests on September 25th at the Carnegie Music Hall in Carnegie. Tickets at carnegiecarnegie.org. This band's out of Georgia. They call themselves Future Birds. They're here at WYEP.

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1: 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Good evening. I'm Brian Sawarek. Thank you so much for joining me here tonight for The Grooves. It's WYEP's all-vinyl radio show. And tonight, I've got a crate full of vinyl in front of me, bringing you all covers until midnight tonight. And I've got some really, really great ones coming up for you. We're going to hear covers of songs made popular by artists like Marvin Gaye, Bill Withers, Bo Diddley, The Velvet Underground, Bob Dylan, and even Dinosaur Jr. and Pavement. All coming up tonight on The Grooves until midnight here on WYEP. I've always been a big fan of cover songs. I really like the way an artist can completely reinterpret someone else's work to kind of fit what they do. And we're going to start it off with a perfect example of that and one of my personal favorite cover songs. This is Toots and the Maytals covering John Denver with Country Roads on The Grooves.

It's the Grooves here on 91.3 WYEP. That is a cover from an album called Radio Dread. It is an entire reggae interpretation of Radiohead's OK Computer. That was No Surprises, done by The Meditations, one of the original reggae groups going back to the mid-70s. We heard Grace Jones before that with her unique take on Bill Withers' Use Me. We heard The Slits with their version of I Heard It Through the Grapevine. Peter Tosh brought us Johnny Be Good. And Toots and the Maytals started us off with their interpretation of John Denver's Country Roads. I'm Brian Sawarek. Hey, thanks for joining me tonight for The Grooves. It's WYEP's all-vinyl radio show. And tonight, we have all covers for you coming up. In this next set of music, we'll hear covers of songs made popular by the Isley Brothers, by Betty Davis, Bo Diddley, and a lot more. It's a pretty good show tonight, if I may say so myself. Some of those interpretations coming up from Joan Jett, Iggy Pop, the New York Dolls. We'll hear later on in the hour from Sonic Youth, from Sean Lennon, Cat Power, and more. All coming up before midnight tonight here on The Grooves. You can find out more about this show and see the playlist for tonight's show as well as previous shows online at WYEP.org/grooves. We're going to head in this set. It's going to take it up a notch a little bit, and we're going to start this one off with a great cover of a Rolling Stone song done by Devo. This is I Can't Get No Satisfaction on The Grooves.

0: This week on WYEP, you're enjoying over 1,000 songs chosen by our listeners with the Greatest Songs of All Time countdown. 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

It's the Grooves on WYEP. That one's wrapping up a pretty high energy set of cover songs. That one is the group X covering The Doors' Soul Kitchen. Before that, we heard the New York Dolls covering Bo Diddley's Pills. We heard Iggy Pop and the Zigzags doing If I'm in Luck, I Might Get Picked Up, a song written and originally performed by Pittsburgh's own Betty Davis. We heard Joan Jett and her take of the Isley Brothers' Shout. And starting us off was Devo doing their great version of the Rolling Stones' I Can't Get No Satisfaction. That song is what I love about cover songs. They took a song that we all know and Devo made it their own in their own particular style. And so we have all covers for you coming up tonight here on The Grooves until midnight. Still to come, music from John Cale, Sonic Youth. We'll hear from Sean Lennon, Bruce Hornsby, Amy Winehouse, and a lot more all coming up in the next few sets of music. If you want to see the playlist for this show and find out more about the program, you can check us out online at WYEP.org/grooves. I'm Brian Sawara. Good evening. Thanks for joining me here tonight, having a lot of fun playing all these cover songs for you. I'm here every Wednesday night from 10 to midnight with a stack of records and a little show that you're listening to right now called The Grooves. And this is from the Velvet Underground tribute album called I'll Be Your Mirror. This is Kurt Vile and the Violators covering the Velvet Underground's Run, Run, Run on The Grooves.

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It's the Grooves here on 91.3 WYEP. All covers for you tonight. And that is a cover of a T-Rex song done by Sean Lennon and his partner Charlotte Kemp Mule. That's Mambo Sun from the T-Rex tribute album Angel Headed Hipster, which came out in 2020. Before that, we heard Sonic Youth covering Bob Dylan's I'm Not There, Bauhaus doing Ziggy Stardust by David Bowie. We heard John Cale and his wild psychedelic version of Heartbreak Hotel. And starting us off was Kurt Vile and the Violators covering the Velvet Underground and their song Run, Run, Run. And that's from the I'll Be Your Mirror Velvet Underground tribute album that came out just last year. I'm Brian Sawark. You are listening to The Grooves here on 91.3 WYEP. It is our all-vinyl radio show, and I've got a lot of great things still coming your way in this show of all cover songs. In these next few sets of music, we'll hear covers of songs by Frank Ocean, by Pavement, Thelma Houston, The Talking Heads, and more. Even a great Kraftwerk cover coming up before the hour is up. So stay with us. Lots of good things still to come. As always, you can find out more about this show. You can see the playlist for this and previous shows by just going online to WYEP.org/grooves. I have a lot of interesting covers for you tonight, a lot of really good surprises, some really great things still coming up, but this is one of the more surprising and interesting ones, I think, that I'm going to be playing for you this evening. This is a cover by Bruce Hornsby of Dinosaur Jr.'s big 90s hit, Feel the Pain, all done on piano. Let's check it out right now. It's Bruce Hornsby on The Grooves.

That's a really lovely cover of an Elvis Presley song done by Julie Cruz. That's called Summer Kisses, Winter Tears. Before that, we heard from the British group Tindersticks and their cover of Pavements Here. We also heard Amy Winehouse with Will You Still Love Me Tomorrow, a song made popular by the Shirelles. From Cat Power's latest covers album, we heard her covering Bad Religion, a song by Frank Ocean. And starting us off, Bruce Hornsby covering Dinosaur Jr.'s Feel the Pain. I'm Brian Zawarek, and this is The Grooves here on 91.3 WYEP. So many great covers still coming your way until midnight. We'll hear covers of songs by ABBA, by The Talking Heads, from Kraftwerk, and one from The Beatles to wrap us up this evening. And doing those covers, folks like Erasure, Japanese Breakfast, and Booker T and the MGs. So find out who's doing what coming up here still tonight on The Grooves. You can see what I've already played tonight as well as on previous shows by going to our website, WYEP.org/grooves. This is a cover of an instrumental song originally done by The Shadows. This version from the 1970s is also known as the National Anthem of Hip Hop because this particular version you might recognize as it has been sampled in many, many hip hop songs. This is the International Bongo Band and their take on the song Apache on The Grooves.

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It's the Grooves here on WYEP, and that is Kraftwerk. Well, at least a cover of a Kraftwerk song like you never thought you'd hear it before, sounding a little more South American than German. That is done by Señor Coconut. That one is called Showroom Dummies. We heard Angelique Kidjo before that, along with Alicia Keys, Blood Orange, and Questlove for a cover of The Talking Heads' The Great Curve. We heard Erasure covering ABBA's Take a Chance on Me, The Communards covering Don't Leave Me This Way, a song sung by both Thelma Houston and Teddy Pendergrass, and the International Bongo Band started us off with their song Apache, which was a cover of a song originally made popular by a group called The Shadows. I'm Brian Sawark. This is The Grooves here on WYEP, but not for a whole lot longer because we're getting ready to hit midnight and wrapping up the show for this evening. I have a great one to send it out, a Beatles cover from Booker T and the MGs. But first, we'll get to a cover from Japanese Breakfast here in just a moment. Thank you, as always, for joining me for The Grooves. I'm with you every Wednesday from 10 to midnight with Crater Records and another edition of The Grooves, WYP's all-vinyl radio show. And we'll talk to you again next week. We're going to start this last set with a song from the Ocean Child tribute album. It is a tribute to the music of Yoko Ono, and this is Japanese Breakfast covering her No One Sees Me Like You Do here on The Grooves. As always, thanks for listening. Have a great night.

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Their album, Nine Types of Light, came out in 2011. A new tune from Alex Amon, California Blues. He is a singer-songwriter from Texas. His new album is called The Son of Amon, and he's going to be at Mr. Small's October 17th. WIEP.org/concerts is where you find out all the information that you need to know about that show and others. Hey, how are you? I'm Dave. I'm here with you on Pittsburgh's Independent Music Source on this Thursday morning. Glad you're listening in. OE Dead is the R&B band from Washington, D.C. Their new album is Vertigo, and they're going to be playing Spirit on October 20th. This is their latest tune, The Wait.

91.3 WYEP is your Saturday soundtrack. Whether you're spending time with family and friends, running errands and getting things done, or simply enjoying your weekend, you need great music to keep you going. Join Steve Morse in the morning, Sean Fogarty in the midday, and Rosemary Welsh in the afternoon. Real DJs playing new and classic songs with no commercials. 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

That is Joy Oladokun here on 91.3 WYAP with her new tune called Kind. Hope is a Heavy Thing is her latest album, and it is coming out tomorrow. Crosby, Stills, Nash & Young, Deja Vu, that's the title track from their 1970 album, one of the great vintage albums of all time, in my opinion. Counting Crows with Hanging Around This Desert Life is their album from 1999. David Lowery of the band Cracker co-produced it. And the latest from Oh He Dead, The Wait. All that here on this musical adventure here on 91.3 WYEP. I'm Dave, I'm here with you. You know, WYEP's greatest songs of all time countdown is going on now. We're counting down over 1,100 songs that were voted on by our listeners. 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The countdown starts up again tomorrow morning, or actually this morning at 6 a.m. We'll run until 6 in the evening each day, and we'll probably end up around sometime Tuesday afternoon. 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Pokey LaFarge is a roots Americana artist. He gets a lot of airplay on Roots and Rhythmics with Jesse Novak. That is on Sundays of 5 to 8 p.m. He has a new EP, that is Pokey LaFarge, called Rent Money. And this is the tune, My Baby Loves Me.

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That is new from Lake Street Dive here on 91.3 WIEP, or You're Never Around. Heard a 90s favorite from The Laws, There She Goes, and a new one from Porky LaFarge, My Baby Loves Me. All that here on Pittsburgh's independent music source, 91.3 WIEP. I'm Dave, and I'm here with you. I hope you're doing well. You know, later tonight at 8, you can dig deeper into indie rock on The Block Party. 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Thou is from the band Thou and the Get Down Stay Down, and she has a new album called Show Me coming out October 30th. 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

I Can't Wait is the latest tune from Phoebe Bridgers here on 91.3 WYEP. Lost Weekend is her new album. We're from Mumford & Sons, Whispers in the Dark, and a new one from Tao, Catch as Catch Can. All that here on Pittsburgh's independent music source, 91.3 WYEP. I'm Dave, I'm here with you. I hope you're doing well. I'm glad you're listening in. I've got a tune from the English rock band The Last Dinner Party and a tune from Randy Newman that was a hit for Three Dog Night to take us up to 1 a.m. This is new from Alabama Shakes, I Feel Hope Coming.

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That is new from Billy Strings. It's called Burn the Other End here on 91.3 WYEP. So Much for Goodbyes is his new album. We heard from The Clash, I Fought the Law. That was a hit for a band called the Bobby Fuller Four in 1964, and The Clash took it and made it into their own. I'm Dave. I'm here with you on this musical adventure on this Thursday morning here on 91.3 WYEP. Greta Van Fleet has a new album coming out in early October. This is a tune from their debut of Black Smoke Rising, Highway Tune.

tickets are going fast for WYEP's Hellbender Ball, The Creature from the Mon. October 24th at the Thunderbird Cafe and Music Hall. 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And snap souvenir photos in the photo booth as we celebrate an evening of Pittsburgh music. 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All proceeds from the Hellbender Ball benefit the music you love on WYEP. 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

That is new from Danielle Ponder here on 91.3 WIEP. It's called Sun and Moon. Everything Has Changed. It's her new album. Katie Tunstall with Come On, Get In, and Greta Von Fleet with Highway Tune. All that here on this musical adventure on Pittsburgh's independent music source, 91.3 WIEP. I'm Dave. I'm here with you on this Thursday morning, and we want to thank everyone who joined us for WIEP's Neighborhood Concert Series this year. The series wrapped up last Saturday night in Carnegie with Blessing Jolie and Clinton Clegg of the Common Heart. 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

That is new from John Mook. It's called Shake, Shake, Dance for Me. Bantu Muntu is his new album. He's an artist from Uganda. Modern Lovers with Jonathan Richmond, a vintage favorite, Roadrunner, and Blessing Jolie with her latest, Growing Pains, Deep Sea Diver, What Do I Know? All that here on this musical adventure here on 91.3 WYEP. I'm Dave here with you. 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This is new from Snail Mail. 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

91.3 WYEP is your Saturday soundtrack. Whether you're spending time with family and friends, running errands and getting things done, or simply enjoying your weekend, you need great music to keep you going. 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Real DJs playing new and classic songs with no commercials. 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

Rhinestoned is the latest tune from Kacey Musgraves. Her latest album is called Middle of Nowhere. Rolling Stones with 19th Nervous Breakdown and a new one from Snail Mail, Tractor Beam. That is the indie rocker Lindsay Jordan, her new album Ricochet. And she's going to be appearing with Soccer Mommy at the Roxian on October 7th. I'm Dave here with you on this musical adventure on this Thursday morning. Glad you're listening in. I've got a tune from the Strumbellas and a 90s favorite from Gin Blossoms, time permitting, to take us up to 2 a.m. This is new from The War on Drugs. It's called Who's That?

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My Morning Jacket on 91.3 WIEP. Time Waited comes from the album Is that came out last year. And Jim James, who is the principal songwriter in My Morning Jacket, has a really fine solo album out. The collaboration between Panda Bear and Sonic Boom with a new tune called A Question of When, all here on 91.3 WIEP. I'm Dave. I'm here with you on this musical adventure here on WIEP. I'm glad you're listening in. This is a new tune from Kings of Leon. It's called My Whole World.

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That is a new tune from Leon Bridges. It's called Talk It Over here on 91.3 WYEP. His new album is called Happiness Anytime. Joan Armour Trading did Rosie. We heard from Sting, Desert Rose, from the Brand New Day album. Sting is going to be coming to Pittsburgh. He'll be at Citizens Live at the Wiley, November 6th and 7th. And a new tune from Kings of Leon, My Whole World. All that here on this musical adventure on this Thursday morning, right here on 91.3 WYEP. WYEP's music costume party, the Hellbender Ball, is back. Tickets are available and moving fast. You're going to want to go on and get your tickets real, real soon. It's called The Creature from the Mon, and it's on Saturday, October 24th. At the Thunderbird Cafe and Music Hall. The Hellbender Ball is featuring Pittsburgh artists performing as some of their favorites and includes Cajon Concept as Coldplay, Anna Eliza as Fiona Apple, and Sky Burkett as Joni Mitchell. Find out all the details that you need to know at wyep.org/Hellbender. Johnny Marr, you know him from various bands that he's played with, the Smiths, the Modest Mouths, and many others. The Age of Everything is his new album. This is Spin.

Celebrate 91.3 WYEP and a local tradition with our brand new Pittsburgh Parking Chair t-shirt. 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

Paradise is the latest tune from Sierra Farrell here on 91.3 WYEP. She is an Americana artist from West Virginia. Iggy Pop with Candy. He has help on that tune from Kate Pearson from the B-52s. And the latest from Johnny Marr, Spin. All that here on this musical adventure on this Thursday morning here on 91.3 WYEP. I'm Dave. I'm here with you. I'm glad you're listening in. You know, WIP, we've got a new thank you gift for our supporters, and it might be the best Pittsburgh WIP shirt yet. 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New Constellations is a dream pop, synth pop trio. They're from Portland, Oregon. They're currently on tour in Europe. They have a new album called It Comes in Waves, and this is the tune Hot Blooded.

Tickets are going fast for WYEP's Hellbender Ball, The Creature from the Mon. October 24th at the Thunderbird Cafe and Music Hall. 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And snap souvenir photos in the photo booth as we celebrate an evening of Pittsburgh music. 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

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Royal Otis, the Australian indie rock band, If Our Love Is Dead, Pratts and Payne, is their album from a couple of years ago, and a new one from New Constellations called Hot Blooded. 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I'm Dave here with you. I'm glad you're listening in. 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

IEP. The Hallelujah Trail is the latest tune from Charlie Crockett. His 17th studio album is out. It's called Clovis. We're in the 80s favorite from the Cars, Shake It Up, here on Pittsburgh's independent music source, 91.3 WIEP. I'm Dave. I'm here with you on this Thursday morning. I've got a trio of English rockers, starting off with Florence and the Machine.

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A new tune from Jungle, The Wave. Sunshine is their new album. Heard from Foles with Wake Me Up and Florence and the Machine with Moderation. All that here on this musical adventure here on 91.3 WYEP. I'm Dave. I'm here with you. I'm glad you're listening in. 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

91.3 WYEP is your Saturday soundtrack. Whether you're spending time with family and friends, running errands and getting things done, or simply enjoying your weekend, you need great music to keep you going. 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

and said a guy from a label was there. There were two more like him at the next show, staring us down like hawks. And there was love in the air and all the money was there, and we were going on tour with Candlebox.

91.3 WIEP, a new tune from the Mountain Goats called Candlebox Days is their 24th album over the past 35 years. Bob Marley with Buffalo Soldier, A Confrontation is an album that came out after his passing. The album came out in 1983. Bob Marley passed away in 1981. A new tune from U2, Street of Dreams. We are promised a brand new album from U2 later this year. And The Lone Bellow with Green Eyes and A Heart of Gold. All that here on Pittsburgh's independent music source, 91.3 WIEP. I'm Dave. I'm here with you. I hope you're doing well. The band Goose has a new album called Big Modern. They're going to be playing two shows in November at Citizens Live at the Wiley. WIEP.org/concerts is where you find out all the information you need to know about that show. 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

91.3 WIEP. This is Lorelei with Billy Comebacka. This is Lorelei is the singer-songwriter Nick Adams. The new album is called The Singer in My Band. I had a chance to listen to that album in its entirety, and it is really fun. Listen, if you get a chance, you may want to take the time and sit down and hear it. The Who with Joined Together and Goose with Good Times, End Times. All that here on Pittsburgh's independent music source on this Thursday morning here on 91.3 WIEP. I'm Dave. I've been here with you. I'm glad you were able to listen in. I've got a tune from the Pittsburgh band Low Ren and a favorite from Warren Zevon to take us up to 4 a.m. Stephen Wilson Jr. teamed up with Miranda Lambert for this new tune. It's called Hardwired.

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Tickets are going fast for WYEP's Hellbender Ball, The Creature from the Mon. October 24th at the Thunderbird Cafe and Music Hall. 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And snap souvenir photos in the photo booth as we celebrate an evening of Pittsburgh music. 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All proceeds from the Hellbender Ball benefit the music you love on WYEP. 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

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Whether you're spending time with family and friends, running errands and getting things done, or simply enjoying your weekend, you need great music to keep you going. 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
3: Good morning, Deadheads. It's time to wake the dead with a classic Grateful Dead jam right here on WYEP. This week, we have been investigating an incredible show from September 21st, 1972 at the Spectrum in Philly. And today we are going to delve into the deepest depths of Grateful Dead improvisation and experimentation with this playing in the band.

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1: And we'll be back in just a few minutes. So
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1: hang
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1: loose.
2: Few minutes. Back in a few minutes.
3: Yeah, I've been scared by that one before. That was playing in the band recorded live September 21st, 1972 at the Spectrum in Philly. And if you want to get even deeper into that kind of Grateful Dead, check out the Dark Star from that show. A little too long to play on the radio, but oh my goodness. Just incredible. Now, we'll wake the dead again tomorrow. I got one more song for you from that classic show. So we can meet up around 5:15 tomorrow morning for that, or sooner, because the morning show and WYEP's Greatest Songs of All Time Countdown begins again at 6 a.m. We'll see you back here real soon.

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Hello and good morning. It's 91.3 WYEP and WYEP HD Pittsburgh. I'm Joey Spehar. Thanks again for joining us for WYEP's Greatest Songs of All Time Countdown. We pick things up again this morning at 6 with number 812 from Don Henley. That was The Age of Innocence, and then Biko, one from Peter Gabriel. 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The annual summer concert pop-up series continues through October in the Priory Hotel's Garden Courtyard, one Tuesday each month, with live music, food and drinks. 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Got one for you now from the Smashing Pumpkins, who are coming to Pittsburgh to play some of these specific songs next month. 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At number 810, this is Bullet with Butterfly Wings. The world.

Tickets are going fast for WYEP's Hellbender Ball, The Creature from the Mon. October 24th at the Thunderbird Cafe and Music Hall. Enter your Halloween look into the costume contest, sponsored by Goodwill of Southwestern Pennsylvania. And snap souvenir photos in the photo booth as we celebrate an evening of Pittsburgh music. Cajon Concept headlines this year's Hellbender, performing as Coldplay, along with Live from the City as Will Smith, and Eliza as Fiona Apple, poster child as Jeff Buckley, and Sky Burkett as Joni Mitchell. All proceeds from the Hellbender Ball benefit the music you love on WYEP. Get your tickets while you still can at WYEP.org/Hellbender.

Well, I'm sure that song means a lot of things to a lot of different people for a lot of different reasons, but every time I hear it, I think of the movie Swingers. It's Average White Band, number 808 with Pick Up the Pieces. Air, just before it at number 809, and Smashing Pumpkins started that set. Number 810 was Bullet with Butterfly Wings. Taking the Mic, a new 7-part series about women in Pittsburgh's music industry, begins Monday nights at 9:15 on September 28th. 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Financial advice is closer than you think. Got some cool tunes on the way from a very famous grunge band. We're going to hear some kind of funky stuff too. Right now, Paul Simon at number 807 from One Trick Pony. This is Late in the Evening.

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That's Blondie with Maria from the No Exit album, coming in at number 805. Bjork, just before it, with Human Behavior, and we heard Late in the Evening from Paul Simon on WIEP's Greatest Songs of All Time Countdown. Good morning, I'm Joey Spehar. 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Here's a song from grunge legends Soundgarden from Bad Motorfinger, a song that Johnny Cash once covered at number 804. This is Rusty Cage.

91.3 WYEP is your Saturday soundtrack. Whether you're spending time with family and friends, running errands and getting things done, or simply enjoying your weekend, you need great music to keep you going. 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Real DJs playing new and classic songs with no commercials. 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

Buck Owens with the classic Act Naturally here on WYEP's Greatest Songs of All Time Countdown. That number 802. Heard Everything But the Girl just before it with Missing, and number 804 from Soundgarden, that was Rusty Cage. 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Chatham Baroque and guests Chris Norman and Pascal Baudin celebrate America's 250th in a program of music at the crossroads of the birth of a nation. Tickets at chathambaroque.org. We're about to be hitting the 700s, but not quite yet. Number 801, this is Sly and the Family Stone with Family Affair.

Somebody that just loves to learn. And another child grows up to be somebody you just love to burn. Mom loves the both of them. You see, it's in the blood.

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As Roxy Music with Love is the Drug. It's the first of the 700s here on WIP's Greatest Songs of All Time Countdown, number 799 from the Siren album. And we heard Ice House just before it with Electric Blue. That one, of course, song number 800. Good morning. I'm Joey. Thanks for hanging today. Countdown's continuing and we're getting closer. Still not even at the halfway point though. So lots of fun in store. And you can see everything we've played so far, WIAP.org. 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I just want to give a big shout out to everybody who voted for these songs. You did such an incredible job. And the next song I'm going to play really drove that home for me. Like, forgot about this one when I was voting, but I'm glad that you didn't, because it is one of my favorites of all time. It's a song from Jim Croce. This one came out in 1972, and let's see what time. Yeah, I got a quick second here. Used to know this person that claimed that their aunt was the inspiration for the Jim Croce song, Had to Tell You, I Love You in a Song. They were like apparently having an affair, which I kind of believe because I heard that story in, I don't know, 2012, 2013, and like what a weird thing to lie about. So I kind of believe it. But that's not this song. This is Operator. It's Jim Croce, WIAP.

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It is the good old Grateful Dead popping up on the list again. Number 796, a song released on Working Man's Dead in 1970. It's a classic Garcia Hunter pairing. Casey Jones here on WYAP's Countdown of the Greatest Songs of All Time. Marvin Gaye, just before it got to Give It Up at number 798, came from the late, great, beautifully mustachioed Jim Croce, operator here on WYAP. Good morning, I'm Joey. 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Oh, I remember listening to this one so much back in 1995 when Jagged Little Pill came out. Thought it was a great album from start to finish, and I still do. Number 795 comes from Alanis Morissette. Here's All I Really Want.

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That's REM with a song they famously don't really love, but you do. Shiny Happy People coming in at number 793 on WIP's Greatest Songs of All Time Countdown, and Smokey Robinson and the Miracles just before it. That one at number 794, Tears of a Clown, always makes me think of that episode of The Office where Ryan, the intern, thinks that he discovered that Smokey Robinson has passed away and gets, you know, very distraught and then can't name any song except Tracks of My Tears. Of course, that is false. Smokey Robinson is alive. So good morning. I'm Joey. Thanks for being here today. It's 7:36, about 50 degrees, and gonna get, you know, a little bit warmer. Fall is here for sure. High of 67. Tomorrow, high of 70. 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The full film plays on the big screen above Heinz Hall as the PSO performs Alexander Desplat's score live. Tickets at pittsburghsymphony.org. Well, here's a song from a movie. Good Will Hunting came out in 1997, and this song from Elliott Smith on the soundtrack, it's number 792. Here's Miss Misery.

Tickets are going fast for WYEP's Hellbender Ball, The Creature from the Mon. October 24th at the Thunderbird Cafe and Music Hall. 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And snap souvenir photos in the photo booth as we celebrate an evening of Pittsburgh music. 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All proceeds from the Hellbender Ball benefit the music you love on WYEP. Get your tickets while you still can at WYEP.org/Hellbender.

It is Uncle Neil here on WIEP's Greatest Songs of All Time Countdown. Big thanks to Coop from Regent Square for making sure Like a Hurricane got on the list. It's number 790, one of many awesome songs from Neil Young. And that one's been covered quite a few times from a wide range of artists, including Jason Isbell, Jay Farrar, who you know from Sunvolt, Roxy Music did it, and Adam Sandler as well. Pretty wild. Mumford & Sons, just before it, number 791, I Will Wait, and we heard Miss Misery from Elliot Smith, kicking off that set of music. Good morning, I'm Joey Spehar. 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Well, Bob Dylan is the second most represented artist on this list, only behind the Beatles. He's got 32 songs, and this is one of them at number 789. It Ain't Me, Babe.

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Los Lobos with Will the Wolf Survive. That's one from their classic album, How Will the Wolf Survive? And it comes in at number 787, just before it, David Bowie, Panic in Detroit, off of Aladdin Sane. Good morning, and thanks for joining us for WYEP's Greatest Songs of All Time Countdown. We have been counting down more than 1,100 songs, started this a couple of days ago, and we still have a ways to go. So see what we played so far. 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Check in when you can and see where the list takes us. All these songs voted on by WYEP listeners. So if you voted, give yourself a pat on the back, because this has been super fun. I'm Joey. 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Tickets at PittsburghSymphony.org. Got another one coming up from Roxy Music, who we heard from earlier this morning. Let's see. Got an artist who just goes by one name. We have some music from the 80s, music from the 90s. It's all coming together as we count down to number one later next week. This one, number 786. It's the only appearance from Childish Gambino. Here's This Is America.

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Next Monday, Citizens Live at the Wiley hosts their first night of performances featuring Donny Iris and the Cruisers and Nashville, with a DJ set from Tidal Town. 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And next Saturday is the first regular season game for the Pittsburgh Penguins as they face the Montreal Canadiens at PPG Paints Arena. 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

10,000 Maniacs with Trouble Me here on WIEP's Greatest Songs of All Time Countdown. That one coming in at number 784. That came out in the spring of 1989. Roxy Music just before it with More Than This, and This Is America. Childish Gambino at 786. Good morning. It's cool having you along, getting to enjoy this countdown together. You did such an amazing job voting for these songs. I guess I'm a little torn. I want to keep hearing what's next, but I also want it to last, forever. So that's not going to happen. We'll get to number one sometime next week. We got a long way to go. 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Got one for you now from A Tribe Called Quest. This is their only appearance on the countdown, so turn it up. Can I Kick It? It's number 783.

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Kate Bush here on WYP's Greatest Songs of All Time Countdown. That one, This Woman's Work, coming in at number 780. I was thinking that was the Kate Bush song that they used in the new Lizzie Borden program on TV. It's not. I misremembered. That's actually Hounds of Love. Not sure if that one's on the list, but I guess we'll find out. Depeche Mode, just before it, number 781, was Policy of Truth and Mannish Boys, some of that good old blues music from Muddy Waters at 782. Good morning. I'm Joey. 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Got some cool music on the way. We're going to hear a lot of very different sounding songs, yet all so good. Let's kick this set off with one from Nico Case at number 779. This is Hold On, Hold On.

91.3 WYEP is your Saturday soundtrack. Whether you're spending time with family and friends, running errands and getting things done, or simply enjoying your weekend, you need great music to keep you going. Join Steve Morse in the morning, Sean Fogarty in the midday, and Rosemary Welsh in the afternoon. Real DJs playing new and classic songs with no commercials. 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

Daft Punk, number 777. Love these little mini milestones as we move throughout the countdown. That one from 25 years ago, the Discovery album. One more time here on WIEP's Greatest Songs of All Time Countdown. Seal, just before it, remember that one? Of course you do. It was everywhere back in 1994 when Batman Forever came out. And we heard Nico Case at the top of that set with Hold On, Hold On. Was number 779. 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Details at pittsburghopera.org/landing. Got one for you now from Andra Day off of the Cheers to the Fall album. This is Rise Up. It's number 776.

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As the good old Grateful Dead again this morning. Estimated profit recorded in 1977 for Terrapin Station. That's number 773. And I loved the pairing of Estimated Profit and Bulls on Parade from Rage Against the Machine. Now, I feel like this is like a fun little exercise I like to do from time to time. Like, think about things from the modern age and wonder if Jerry would have liked them. Jerry would have hated Rage Against the Machine. In fact, he may have. I'm not sure he ever heard them, but there's a chance. But guaranteed Jerry would have hated Rage Against the Machine. But he would have loved AI. But he also would have hated like LED headlights. I think he would have hated the band Goose, but he would have absolutely loved vaping. You know, it's fun to think about. Now, I think that Jerry would have also loved our new parking chair t-shirt, which is available right now for just $10 a month as a WYEP supporter. It's going up to $12.50 Tuesday at midnight. So get yours now at WYEP.org/donate or call 412-888-0404. Good morning. I'm Joey Spehar. 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All right, I feel like Jerry would have loved the next three songs, so let's get into them at number 772. Here's the Talking Heads and Road to Nowhere.

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And Smokey Robinson and the Miracles here on WYEP's Greatest Songs of All Time Countdown. That one suggested by a guy named Ryan Howard from Scranton. I guess he's some kind of intern. Just kidding. You remember that episode of The Office, though, where Ryan thinks that Smokey Robinson died and pretended to be such a big fan but could only think of one of his songs? That was it. Tracks of My Tears and number 770. We heard from Dusty Springfield just before it, Son of a Preacher Man, and Talking Heads with Road to Nowhere, number 772. 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Number 769 comes from Sniffin' the Tears. Here's Driver's Seat. It's WYEP.

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and the Banshees here on WYEP, a group that Robert Smith of The Cure used to be in. Not then, though. Cities and Dust from Tinderbox, coming in at number 766. We heard John Hiatt just before it. Have a Little Faith in Me, and Pearl Jam with Just Breathe. That was number 768 as we count down the greatest songs of all time. Good morning. I'm Joey Spehar. Support for WYEP comes from our members and from Chatham Baroque, performing Confluence October 2nd through the 4th. Chatham Baroque and guests Chris Norman and Pascal Baudin celebrate America's 250th in a program of music at the crossroads of the birth of a nation. Tickets at chathambaroque.org. Got some cool stuff coming up, so stick around if you can. I understand it'd be nearly impossible to hear all of this live on the air, so if you've been wondering about what you missed, you can check the playlist at WYEP.org at number 765. It's Roberta Flack.

tickets are going fast for WYEP's Hellbender Ball, The Creature from the Mon. October 24th at the Thunderbird Cafe and Music Hall. 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And snap souvenir photos in the photo booth as we celebrate an evening of Pittsburgh music. Cajon Concept headlines this year's Hellbender, performing as Coldplay, along with Live from the City as Will Smith, and Eliza as Fiona Apple, poster child as Jeff Buckley, and Sky Burkett as Joni Mitchell. All proceeds from the Hellbender Ball benefit the music you love on WYEP. 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

It is Michael Kiwanuka with Cold Little Heart here on WIP's Greatest Songs of All Time Countdown. That one, number 763. It's from a record called Love and Hate, which was our number one album 10 years ago in 2016. Now, got some news about Michael Kiwanuka yesterday. He is announcing a new album. It's going to be called Fudge, but he's also been dealing with some health problems. He had a stroke recently, so wishing him a quick recovery and, getting the rest that he needs. Like, we want music, but we can wait. Heart, just before it, with Barracuda, number 764, and Roberta Flack kicked off that set with Killing Me Softly with his song. Good morning, I'm Joey Spehar. 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Kyle is coming in next. He'll keep it company for a while. Keep counting these songs down. We're getting closer and closer to number one, but we still have a long way to go, to be quite honest. This is number 762, and it comes from Steve Forbert. This is Romeo's tune, WYEP.

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That's Sarah McLachlan on WYEP, lands at number 760, Greatest Songs of All Time Countdown on WYEP with Building a Mystery. That song from 1997, and from 1979, it was Gang of Four, Damaged Goods. And that was song number 761. You can see what's been played so far. We started at over 1,100 songs with our countdown on Tuesday morning and are continuing. We'll wrap it up right around 5 o'clock on Tuesday with the number one song selected by WYEP listeners. Support for WYEP comes from our members and from the Pittsburgh Symphony presenting Harry Potter and the Deathly Hallows Part 1 in concert October 30th and November 1st. The full film plays on the big screen above Heinz Hall as the PSO performs Alexander Desplat's score live. Tickets at pittsburghsymphony.org. Adam and the Ants from 1980, making an appearance on this countdown for the first time at number 759 with Kings of the Wild Frontier.

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1: Who grew up with that one? 1980 was the release of the Ramones' Do You Remember Rock and Roll Radio? And that's number 757, Greatest Songs of All Time Countdown here on WYEP. My Way from Frank Sinatra from the last year of the 1960s. And Adam and the Ants starting things off with Kings of the Wild Frontier. That was song number 759 as we move through the 700s during the midday today. And we'll wrap up the WYP Greatest Songs of All Time Countdown by next Tuesday, sometime around 4 or 5 o'clock. 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

91.3 WYEP is your Saturday soundtrack. Whether you're spending time with family and friends, running errands and getting things done, or simply enjoying your weekend, you need great music to keep you going. 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

Canadian Kathleen Edwards, she's so fantastic. That is song number 754 in our countdown to the greatest songs of all time from Asking for Flowers, a really wonderful album. But I Make the Dough, You Get the Glory, the only song of the countdown that references former hockey player Marty McSorley. I don't know if you've ever caught the video for that, but Marty McSorley makes a little appearance in the video that Kathleen Edwards created for that song a little bit later on. Classic from Joe Walsh. Hadn't heard that one in a while. Rocky Mountain Way, that's song number 755. Number 756 was Patti Smith's Dancing Barefoot here on WYEP. 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Here's Jackie Wilson, who makes an appearance at number 753 in our countdown with Your Love Keeps Lifting Me Higher and Higher. It's Jackie Wilson on WYEP.

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That's music from the Beach Boys on WYP California Girls, and it's number 751. That's the spot in our countdown of the greatest songs of all time of where we're at right now. Venus as a Boy from Bjork, from her debut solo album, simply called Debut. She, of course, got her start in the Icelandic band Sugar Cubes, who put a couple of records out in the 80s and into 1990s. Jackie Wilson with Your Love Keeps Lifting Me Higher and Higher on WYEP. Thank you so much for being along on this beautiful Thursday, 24th of September, and temperatures in the 60s. It looks like it's going to get cool tonight, but a very sunny weekend in store, and tomorrow looks ideal with a high near 70 degrees and lots of sunshine. 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Smashing Pumpkins going to be in Pittsburgh very soon. Siamese Dream, the album, the song at position number 750 in our countdown is Disarm.

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That's John Mellencamp on WYP on our Greatest Songs of All Time countdown here on WYEP with Pop Singer from 1989. That's from the album called Big Daddy. My Favorite Mistake, Sheryl Crow, and at number 748. That's from the Globe Sessions. And we heard a classic from Bruce Springsteen, Incident on 57th Street, number 749, and Disarm from Smashing Pumpkins, number 750 here on WYEP. All listener selections, people voted over the summer right up until Labor Day. We put them all in order, and we're counting them down here on WYEP. We'll get to some music from Jack White, who makes a few appearances on the countdown, solo, and of course with White Stripes and the Raconteurs as well. 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Other upcoming shows include Two Door Cinema Club on October 6th, and Modest Mouse on October 10th. 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Jack White's album No Name came out back in 2024, and he did a bunch of small pop-up shows in a way. They announced them just a couple of days before it happened. And that was one really great show that happened here in Pittsburgh at Mr. Small's. And at number 746, it's Jack White and Archbishop Harold Holmes on WYEP.

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That's music from Santana on WYP's Greatest Songs of All Time Countdown. The Soul Sacrifice song came off of that self-titled album from 1969 at number 744. Emmylou Harris joined Bob Dylan on Bob's song One More Cup of Coffee on the Desire release. And Jack White, Archbishop Harold Holmes, number 746 here on WYEP. Glad you're along. This is the Greatest Songs of All Time Countdown, selected by WYEP listeners. 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Cracker put out Kerosene Hat back in 1993. And here's the song that's in at number 743 in our countdown with Low.

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Tickets are going fast for WYEP's Hellbender Ball, The Creature from the Mon. October 24th at the Thunderbird Cafe and Music Hall. Enter your Halloween look into the costume contest, sponsored by Goodwill of Southwestern Pennsylvania. And snap souvenir photos in the photo booth as we celebrate an evening of Pittsburgh music. Cajon Concept headlines this year's Hellbender, performing as Coldplay, along with Live from the City as Will Smith, and Eliza as Fiona Apple, poster child as Jeff Buckley, and Sky Burkett as Joni Mitchell. All proceeds from the Hellbender Ball benefit the music you love on WYEP. Get your tickets while you still can at WYEP.org/Hellbender.

Stevie Wonder on WYP, signed, sealed, delivered. I'm yours. In at number 741 in our countdown of the greatest songs of all time. And it was wide open for you to choose anything. And I hope you took part. We had a lot of folks that stepped up and gave us their best list. And we're counting them down until we get to number one sometime next Tuesday. Trigger Hippy from the band Morcheeba. They were out of London. Put out some great records into the 90s and into the aughts. That one is from their debut called Who Can You Trust? Number 742 with Trigger Hippy and Cracker with their rocker Low, starting things off on WYEP. You can see what's been played so far and also follow along with our list online or with our listening app too, but you can go to our website at WYEP.org/countdown. 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

Ends of the Earth. That's off of Lonesome Dreams. It's a song from Lord Huron, and at number 738 at WYP's Greatest Songs of All Time Countdown, Roy Orbison's In Dreams at number 739. That one from 1963. And Sade with No Ordinary Love off the wonderful Love Deluxe release from 35 years ago. Thank you for being along. Hope you're enjoying the countdown so far. 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Number 737 is the national anthem.

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A cool one from Kool and the Gang as we've just moved into, well, our cooler period. Summer Madness is the song from Kool and the Gang, and at number 735, that's off of Light of the Worlds from 1974, the very year the WYP went on the air. Dixie Flyer, a classic there from Randy Newman from Land of Dreams, that was number 736. And Radiohead started the set of music with the National Anthem in at number 737. Some fun segues and a representation of all things that people think are their best songs of all time. We're counting them down here on WYEP. We put them in order. We'll wrap up sometime next Tuesday around 4 or 5 o'clock in the afternoon. Hope you enjoyed the ride today and throughout the rest of the week. 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Part of PNC Pops, tickets at pittsburghsymphony.org. The Louisville, Kentucky band My Morning Jacket makes another appearance in the countdown from the album Is from last year. It's a great song called Everyday Magic.

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Remember him coming to our studios when his first album was out for a performance and an interview, and he's got over 25 years of music under his belt now. John Mayer, Gravity, comes off the Continuum album. That's number 732 in our countdown of the greatest songs of all time here on WYEP. It was Mitski making an appearance with Bug Like an Angel. That's number 733. And My Morning Jacket from last year's release. There's the song Everyday Magic in at number 734 on WYEP. 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What a great time to have this song on really an absolutely beautiful fall day here in Pittsburgh. It's Lou Reed from Transformer, in at number 731 with Perfect Day.

Just a perfect day. Drink sangria in the park. And then later,

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From the promise of a future, Hugh Masekela and Grazing in the Grass on 91.3 WYP, Greatest Songs of All Time Countdown. That one lands at number 729 here on WYEP. And Hand in Glove, it was a single from the Smiths from 1983. That was song number 730. And Perfect Day on this beautiful, gorgeous fall day. Lou Reed from Transformer starting the set of music off on WYEP. Well, we're moving through the 700s. Rosemary will carry you through later on this afternoon here on WYEP as we bring you the Greatest Songs of All Time Countdown. 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Also coming to Mr. Small's is Medium Build on October 5th and Mo Loda and the Humble on October 8th. 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The Luckiest, it's from an early album from Ben Folds called Rockin' the Suburbs. 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

70s Elton John on the countdown to the WYP's greatest songs of all time, Crocodile Rock, in at number 726 here on WYEP. Plus Althea, Grateful Dead from 1980. That's number 727. And The Luckiest is from Ben Folds' Rockin' the Suburbs album. Started things off at number 728. I just saw a recent performance posted somewhere in social media of Ben Folds and the Ben Folds Five. When they first came out, they were a trio and did a really great television version of that early song, their first single called Underground. Hope things are going well for you on this beautiful Thursday. We're going to get to song number 725 in just a moment. 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Stevie Wonder, second time during the midday today that he's been in the countdown. Number 725 is from For Once in My Life, and here's the title track.

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From the greatest selling album of all time, Thriller, it's a Beat It, Michael Jackson and WYEP, in at number 722 in our countdown of the greatest songs of all time, which also included Regina Spektor's Sansom. And we heard from Fleetwood Mac with Sarah. And For Once in My Life, starting things off from Stevie Wonder here on WYEP. It's kind of cool how things roll out. Sometimes you'll get a set of music from the 60s and 70s and some surprises that are new. And, well, we've got a lot of surprises coming your way. 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We'll get to number one by next Tuesday afternoon. 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The full film plays on the big screen above Heinz Hall as the PSO performs Alexander Desplat's score live. Tickets at pittsburghsymphony.org. Looking for the Magic, that's the name of the song. It's number 721 from the Dwight Twilley Band.

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Next Monday, Citizens Live at the Wiley hosts their first night of performances featuring Donny Iris and the Cruisers and Nashville, with a DJ set from Tidal Town. 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And next Saturday is the first regular season game for the Pittsburgh Penguins as they face the Montreal Canadiens at PPG Paints Arena. 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

There is the band Broken Social Scene from 2003. Anthems for a 17-year-old girl is the name of the song. And at number 719 from that Canadian outfit, You Forget It, People is the name of the release. And it's on WYP's Greatest Songs of All Time Countdown. A really intense track from Stone Roses, who put out a self-titled album back in 1989. That album, one of my top 10 favorites of all time. I Am the Resurrection, the name of that jam. And Looking for the Magic was Dwight Twilley Band, starting things off at number 721. 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I remember when this song came out. It was in the fall of 2020. And I remember driving around with the sun out just like today and the windows rolled down. I hope you enjoy this one. It's number 718 from the Cincinnati band Heartless Bastards and Revolution.

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I remember an amazing show with Maggie Rogers here in Pittsburgh. It was an outdoor show at Stage AE back in 2017 when that album came out. And Alaska here on WYEP, one of those perfect summer days and a great concert too. Army of Me, that's Bjork, 716 in the countdown of WYP's greatest songs of all time. And Buffalo Springfield's Bluebird, number 717, along with Heartless Bastards. Love that song a lot. It's called Revolution. It's right here on WYEP. Thanks for tuning in. And if you voted, thanks for tuning in and listening for your songs to pop up. And we asked listeners to submit their favorite 20 throughout the summer, right up until Labor Day. And we put them all in order, and we're counting them down through right next Tuesday, late in the afternoon. Support for WYEP comes from our members and from AEG Presents, presenting Johnny Blue Skies and the Dark Clouds, Mutiny for the Masses 2026 Tour, October 9th at the Peterson Event Center. Tickets for Johnny Blue Skies and the Dark Clouds are available at johnnyblueskiestour.com. The Mountain Goats are an interesting band that have been around for quite a while and got started in an unorthodox kind of way, but The Sunset Tree came out back in 2005. Number 714 is The Mountain Goats, and This Year...

tickets are going fast for WYEP's Hellbender Ball, The Creature from the Mon. October 24th at the Thunderbird Cafe and Music Hall. Enter your Halloween look into the costume contest, sponsored by Goodwill of Southwestern Pennsylvania. And snap souvenir photos in the photo booth as we celebrate an evening of Pittsburgh music. Cajon Concept headlines this year's Hellbender, performing as Coldplay, along with Live from the City as Will Smith, and Eliza as Fiona Apple, poster child as Jeff Buckley, and Sky Burkett as Joni Mitchell. All proceeds from the Hellbender Ball benefit the music you love on WYEP. Get your tickets while you still can at WYEP.org/Hellbender.

The Replacements on WYP, Alex Chilton from Please to Meet Me from 1987. That song falls in at number 712 in our countdown of the greatest songs of all time here on WYEP. The very first single from A Third Eye Blind was Semi-Charmed Life, in at number 713. And the Mountain Goats brought us This Year. That was in at the 714 notch, starting off the set of music on WYEP. Sure hope you're enjoying a long list of songs and no repeats from song 1180 through number one, which we'll get to sometime next Tuesday afternoon around 4 or 5 o'clock. 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

Number 708 in the countdown of the greatest songs of all time. That is Sweet Thing from Van Morrison, suggested by Samantha in Edgewood. Denise in Ross Township was suggesting the Rolling Stones' Beast of Burden. I have a special relationship with that song, Beast of Burden, but I don't know, unless you're a very close friend, it's not a story I'll be sharing anytime soon. Maybe I'll put it in a book someday. We'll see. I'm Rosemary. This is WYEP, and it's just about 6 minutes past 2 o'clock. And you know, as you can tell, by the time we hit the end of this hour, we're going to break the 700 marker here in this countdown of these songs chosen by WYEP listeners. So stick around. 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Public health and community professionals, researchers, and leadership will explore and connect on emerging issues and strategies to advance health equity. Registration at AlleghenyCounty.us/events. So, you know, we just heard from the Stones. You know, the Stones are not the number one band in the countdown. They came in third with the most songs. Who holds the number one and two spots? Think on that for a while. Here comes Cat Stevens, Oh Very Young, at number 707.

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We're proud to say that 70% of WYEP's budget comes from listeners like you, up from 60% last year. 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

Led Zeppelin at number 705, Fool in the Rain, In Through the Outdoor. That went 1979. And that comes in at number 705 in our countdown of the greatest songs of all time. Scott from McCandless suggesting that. Somebody from Cheswick thought it was time for the Doors. And that's the first time the Doors have popped up in this countdown. It's not going to be the last. We heard Break On Through at 706. 707, Cat Stevens, Oh Very Young. That was from somebody from Greenville, South Carolina. I'm Rosemary. Hope you are enjoying this. I hope you like the idea how, you know, WIEP likes to interact with you, likes to get your ideas. And, you know, it's kind of like the old beach ball. We bounce it out to you, you bounce it back to us. 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Are you ready for another Van Morrison? 704, Wild Night. Bev from State College suggesting this one.

91.3 WYEP is your Saturday soundtrack. Whether you're spending time with family and friends, running errands and getting things done, or simply enjoying your weekend, you need great music to keep you going. Join Steve Morse in the morning, Sean Fogarty in the midday, and Rosemary Welsh in the afternoon. Real DJs playing new and classic songs with no commercials. 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

The Decemberists here on WYEP. A very distinct sound. Once you know their sound, you know them. That's at 701 in the countdown of the greatest songs of all time. Calamity Song from their album The King Is Dead, which was WYEP's album of the year back in 2011. We heard the Rolling Stones at 702. You can't always get what you want. Let It Bleed, the album. Toots and the Maytals. Pressure Drop, that's at 703, and Van Morrison in there with Wild Night, 704. We're counting down. We're going to take our time getting there. We got today, we got tomorrow, we got Saturday and Sunday, Monday, Tuesday. A lot of good stuff still coming your way. 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I'm Rosemary, hoping you're enjoying this absolutely gorgeous autumn day. Well, this next one, you got to be a little older if you remember it being played as a new song on the radio, because it goes back to 1967, Summer of Love at number 700. The band was the Strawberry Alarm Clock, and I know some of you know what's coming. Innocence and Peppermint.

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That is a band, I think, that it makes really great autumnal music. As a matter of fact, that album in particular, Strange Trails, is all about sort of Halloween and scary stuff. That's Lord Huron with The Night We Met at number 698 in the countdown of the greatest songs of all time, chosen by WYEP listeners. That one was suggested by Ed from Wexford. Mary Beth in Bridgeville said Tenderness by General Public, and a listener from New Brighton said, how about Incense and Peppermint from Strawberry Alarm Clock? Boy, that's an old one. I'm Rosemary. It's WYEP. I sure hope you are enjoying what we're doing here at WYEP. We have a lot of fun doing this and bringing you this great music. And hey, I'm going to be busy this weekend. I'm going to be doing the Roots and Rhythm Mix again this weekend. Love doing that show. 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So we move on as we have dropped below 700. We're at 697 with this one. Kelly from the North Hills suggests The Ghost in You, Psychedelic Furs.

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Well, there you have The Doors and WYEP Peace Frog. That one that you hear all the time there. That's a second of six songs by The Doors that are making this list. The listener from Avalon wanted to hear that one at 694 in the countdown. 695, The Fugees taking on that Roberta Flack classic. And it's the only time you're going to hear from The Fugees on the countdown. Van Halen in there with Jump. Every time I hear that, I think of that Paul Thomas Anderson movie, Boogie Nights, where Mark Wahlberg is in the studio. If you know the scene, you know the scene. Can't help it. Every time I hear that song, I think of that. That's Jump, of course. And that was at number 696. And also in there, Psychedelic Furs. 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I'm Rosemary. This is WYEP, and here's one I like a lot. 693 is where The Clash comes in with The Magnificent Seven.

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1968, Tommy James and the Shondells with Money Money. So that's their first appearance on the countdown. If I said that's the first appearance, does that mean there's another one? Maybe. Stay tuned. Thanks to Jim in Monongahela who suggested that one. That was at number 691. 692, Replacements. Can't hardly wait. You got to have the Replacements in there, right? Heather and Homestead certainly agreed. And all the way from Santa Fe, New Mexico, it was Suzanne who suggested the Magnificent Seven from The Clash. Can't argue with that one as far as I'm concerned. I'm Rosemary. 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Also coming to Mr. Smalls is Medium Build on October 5th and Mo Lauda and the Humble on October 8th. 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Hope you're enjoying the countdown. Greatest songs of all time. Here they come again. It's the Rolling Stones at number 690 with Moonlight Mile.

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Tickets are going fast for WYEP's Hellbender Ball, The Creature from the Mon. October 24th at the Thunderbird Cafe and Music Hall. Enter your Halloween look into the costume contest, sponsored by Goodwill of Southwestern Pennsylvania. And snap souvenir photos in the photo booth as we celebrate an evening of Pittsburgh music. Cajon Concept headlines this year's Hellbender, performing as Coldplay, along with Live from the City as Will Smith, and Eliza as Fiona Apple, poster child as Jeff Buckley, and Sky Burkett as Joni Mitchell. All proceeds from the Hellbender Ball benefit the music you love on WYEP. Get your tickets while you still can at WYEP.org/Hellbender.

The Yeah Yeah Yeahs with Maps. And that's a good one. Andy from downtown suggesting that one. Hits at 687, 688 Yeahs, taking you back to the 1990s. Rachel from Carolina Beach, North Carolina suggested that one. And also we heard John Lennon, Number 9 Dream. There's just something about his music that transports me back to the time I first heard it. And it felt like a more innocent time before the tragedy. And we also heard the Rolling Stones at 690 with Moonlight Mile. I'm Rosemary. 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Lou Reed is a good songwriter, very good songwriter, wrote a ton of great songs. This is one of his prettiest. It's with the Velvet Underground, and this is 686 Pale Blue Eyes.

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Crowded Table, the name of that one, and that comes from The High Women. It's an American country music supergroup featuring Brandi Carlile, Maren Morris, Amanda Shires, and Natalie Hemby. And they make it all the way to number 684 on the countdown here at WYEP. What countdown? Countdown of greatest songs of all time, of course. Hope you're enjoying so far. We're moving along here, and we want to thank Gabby, who suggested that. We also heard Toad the Wet Sprocket at 685 with All I Want. Somebody from Grindstone, PA, wanted that one. And from Fox Chapel, Kent said, you got to get Pale Blue Eyes in from Velvet Underground. I'm Rosemary. 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Part 1 in concert October 30th and November 1st. The full film plays on the big screen above Heinz Hall as the PSO performs Alexander Desplat's score live. Tickets at PittsburghSymphony.org. Oh, well, this guy is back again. He seems to be popping up here a whole heck of a lot, and I'm not sure why. I guess a lot of you think he's a pretty good songwriter. His name's Bob Dylan. This is 683, just like Tom Thumb's Blues.

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after this chestnut mare. Been chasing her for weeks. Well, I'd catch a glimpse of her every once in a while, taking her meal and bathing. A fine lady. This one day I happened to be real close to her, and I saw her standing over there. So I snuck up on her nice and easy. Got my rope out,

Well, there you have Weezer here at WYEP, making the countdown of the greatest songs of all time at number 680, Buddy Holly, the name of that one. That was Liam from Mount Lebanon suggesting that, and I think it's the first appearance by Weezer on the countdown. We also heard The Byrds, Patrick from Castle Shannon, wanting Chestnut Mare at 681. 682, The Cars, Just What I Needed. That was Hope from Morningside. And Mike from Harrison City suggested that Bob Dylan tune, Just Like Tom Thumb's Blues, at number 683. Here we are, WYEP, and thank you for joining me and having a good time this afternoon. 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The Beatles. Yeah, the Beatles are in here a few times. They're at 679 here with Rocky Raccoon.

91.3 WYEP is your Saturday soundtrack. Whether you're spending time with family and friends, running errands and getting things done, or simply enjoying your weekend, you need great music to keep you going. 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Real DJs playing new and classic songs with no commercials. 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

That's why it's in the countdown of the greatest songs of all time. Bill Withers, Lean On Me. That's at number 678 here on WYEP. And that was suggested by Ed from Forest Hills. Also the Beatles in there, Craig and Latrobe, suggesting Rocky Raccoon from the White Album or the Beatle Album. Whatever is your choice. I'm Rosemary. 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The annual summer concert pop-up series continues through October in the Priory Hotel's Garden Courtyard. One Tuesday each month with live music, food, and drinks. 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We still have a lot more music to get to, and this is going to continue. We're going to roll this all the way through parts of the weekend and into the beginning of next week. So we'll find out what the top songs are as we get a little further along. But in the meantime, there's so much to enjoy. Like the next song that you're going to hear, the number 677, another really good one. And this one suggested by Ron in Forest Hills. It's another track from David Bowie. You'll know it.

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674 on the countdown of the greatest songs of all time. Sunday, bloody Sunday. And that's Heather from Morningside who suggested that one. Adele at 675, hello. Dave from Aspinwall asking for that. Kendall in Brookline thought that The Who, Love Reign Over Me, was a good choice. I thought so too. Rebel Rebel in there. David Bowie from Ron in Forest Hills. Moving along here, getting, up there, up there. We're going to break 500 probably somewhere tomorrow, or break into the 500s, I should say. 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So, we're going to go to an album that I think is a great record. It's called Schmilson, and it's Harry Nilsson, and Jimmy from Cranberry said, you know, there's this really intense song on the album. I think it's one of the great ones. It's called Jump Into the Fire, and it's at number 673.

It's WYEP City Guide, presented in collaboration with Pittsburgh Downtown Partnership, giving you a brief look at what's happening around the city. Next Monday, Citizens Live at the Wiley hosts their first night of performances featuring Donny Iris and the Cruisers and Nashville, with a DJ set from Titletown. 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And next Saturday is the first regular season game for the Pittsburgh Penguins as they face the Montreal Canadiens at PPG Paints Arena. 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

In the movie Garden State, Natalie Portman plays this young woman who starts to tell somebody else about this really great band that they have to pay attention to, and it's The Shins. And there you have The Shins from that that soundtrack with New Slang. And that is at number 671 in the countdown of the greatest songs of all time. Chris from Westview suggesting that one. As Tears Go By, Michael in Oakmont suggesting The Rolling Stones at 672. Harry Nilsson, Jump Into the Fire. Jimmy from Cranberry Township suggesting that one. That was at 673. 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Well, there's some songs it's really hard to argue with. I wouldn't argue with this one. We are now at the number 670, Aerosmith, Dream On.

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1985 from the album Head on the Door, The Cure, that is close to me here on WYEP. It's at number 668 in the countdown of the greatest songs of all time. That's the first song from The Cure to hit this, thanks to Fritz and Primrose, but I'll tell you what, it's not going to be the last. The Police at 669 with King of Pain. Somebody from Vandergrift suggesting that, and Carolyn from Mount Lebanon had Aerosmith with Dream On. Can't really argue with that one. It's a great song. Number 670. I'm Rosemary. Hope you're enjoying this countdown. You can follow along, by the way, online at WYEP.org. 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We're going to kick off here with Vampire Weekend, a sweet band. This is, I think, the last of the songs from this band on the countdown, which surprises me a little bit. I thought there'd be more of their songs a little bit higher up, but hey, this is the way you vote. So here it comes, Vampire Weekend at number 667.

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1984 Private Dancer brought Tina Turner back into the spotlight in that song, What's Love Got to Do With It? Coming in at number 664 in the countdown of greatest songs of all time, thanks to Janet Penhills. Hey, Keith of Manassas, Virginia suggested Dirty Old Town from the Pogues at 665, and old 666 was Blondie, Heart of Glass, Regina suggesting that one, Vampire Weekend with A-Punk from Suzanne from Oakmont, one of the folks suggesting that song. I'm Rosemary, greatest songs of all time countdown, chosen by WYEP listeners. 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Learn more at ccac.edu. Oh, we all know the opening bass line on this one, don't we? Queen, Another One Bites the Dust. It's 663 in the countdown.

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Tickets are going fast for WYEP's Hellbender Ball, The Creature from the Mon. October 24th at the Thunderbird Cafe and Music Hall. Enter your Halloween look into the costume contest, sponsored by Goodwill of Southwestern Pennsylvania. And snap souvenir photos in the photo booth as we celebrate an evening of Pittsburgh music. Cajon Concept headlines this year's Hellbender, performing as Coldplay, along with Live from the City as Will Smith, and Eliza as Fiona Apple, poster child as Jeff Buckley, and Sky Burkett as Joni Mitchell. All proceeds from the Hellbender Ball benefit the music you love on WYEP. Get your tickets while you still can at WYEP.org/Hellbender.

If you lived through the 1970s, you remember how popular John Denver was. Rocky Mountain High, Jan in Franklin Park said that's a good one. And it hits number 660 in the countdown of the greatest songs of all time. On the Road Again, Willie Nelson, of course, at 661. The Beatles, Lucy in the Sky with Diamonds. Somebody from Brooklyn, Dave in Brooklyn, suggested that one. That's at 662. And then Queen in there, 663. Anna from Fox Chapel with that suggestion, amongst other folks. I'm Rosemary. Support for WYEP comes from our members and from the Pittsburgh Symphony, presenting Broadway's Mandy Gonzalez with the PSO and Everything I Know, the music of Lin-Manuel Miranda, October 9th through the 11th, with songs from In the Heights, Hamilton, and Canto and more. Part of PNC Pops, tickets at pittsburghsymphony.org. I love it when we get in here and I see something in the list that I think, oh, I'm so glad somebody suggested that. It could have easily been overlooked. The New Pornographers at 659. Andy from downtown said, this is a really great one. It's the only appearance from this band. It's called Sing Me Spanish Techno.

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We're proud to say that 70% of WYEP's budget comes from listeners like you, up from 60% last year. 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

It's Tommy Petty. I don't think anybody ever called him Tommy. Tom Petty, running down a dream here on WYEP. Nicole from Penn Hill suggesting that at number 657 on the countdown of the greatest songs of all time. I'm wearing my Tom Petty t-shirt today. We also heard Van Morrison at 658 with Caravan. Richard from Sarver suggesting that one. And we also heard New Pornographers at 659. 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I'm Rosemary. It's time for me to be moving on out of here, but we will continue with the countdown. I mean, this countdown of the greatest songs of all time generated by WYEP listeners will continue. I think we're going to wrap it up sometime on Tuesday. I'm going to bring you something now, the only appearance by the Marshall Tucker Band, a song that was written by band member Toy Caldwell, and it was also covered at one point by Merle Haggard, so pretty good tune here. Can't See You on 91.3 WYEP. It's number 656.

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yeah, give it up for Allman Brothers Band with Revival from their 1970 album, Idle Wild South. You also heard Jesse Wells with Won't You Come Out Tonight, and that's from his brand new album, Mask Off, that came out this year. You can also see Jesse Wells perform at Stage AE on October 20th. Hey, family, friends, and kin, how you doing? How you feeling? 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And, today I'm feeling a little sniffly, okay? Ragweed is whooping my arse. I'm not happy about it. Not happy about it. I'm going to get me some tea and then try to do my best with these vocals down by the riverbed. All right. 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Let's keep this party rolling because up next is Orville Peck. I was going to say park because I'm about to go to the park. Okay, Orville Peck with Too Little Too Late, and that's from their brand new album, Mule.

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0: That was Fruition, I'm Not Afraid, from their brand new album, Something More. If you're just tuning in or you stay tuned in, what's up, friends? You were listening to 91.3 WYEP, Pittsburgh's independent music source. I'm your host, Clara Kent. We also heard The White Stripes with Icky Thump, and that is from the 2007 album of the same name. 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Up next is Iron and Wine with California Sober, and that's from their brand new album. 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

Give it up for Buffalo Traffic Jam. That was Luckiest Man Alive from their new album, Pictures of You, that came out this year. And you can see them perform live on September 27th. That's very soon, actually, in a couple days. And it will be at the Roxian. Okay, shout out to McKinney's Park. If you're just tuning in or you stay tuned in, what's up, friends? How you doing? How you feeling? Listen, before I say what the show is, you should know it's 91.3 WYEP, Pittsburgh's independent music source. But listen, this is some serious tea. Drink tea. Take vitamin C, my friends, because the way the center of my chest feels, it's like my body is panicking. It's like ragweed. Fall. Hydrate me. Ah! Like, don't be like me and wait last minute to prepare for season changes, okay? I should know better by now. It's been 3 decades. Anyway, we also heard Natalie Merchant with Jealousy and The War on Drugs with Change. 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

I'm absolutely ready for her album to drop tomorrow, and I have it in my calendar because I will be listening to it for sure. That is Joy Oladokun with Kind from her album that is coming out tomorrow, Hope is a Heavy Thing. If you're just tuning in or you stay tuned in, what's up, friend? How you doing? How you feeling? I hope you heeded my warning. Get some tea. I'm about to go get me some throat coat, okay? Eucalyptus with honey. ASAP. I could feel it in the air. Anyway, you're listening to 91.3 WYEP, Pittsburgh's independent music source. I'm your host, Clara Kent, the suffering vocalist. Because I didn't listen to my body telling me, hey, it's cold. It's a little shiver me timbers outside. What you doing, buddy? I know you enjoying that briskness, but don't forget that vitamin C, vitamin D, and zinc. And I sure did. And that's what I get. Anyway, Jackson Browne also played with Lawyers in Love. And that's from the 1983 album of the same name. 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And let's keep this party rolling, because up next we have This Is Lori Lay with Billy Came Back. 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

Give it up for Death Cab for Cutie. That was Stone Over Water from their brand new album, I Built You a Tower. If you're just tuning in or you stay tuned in, what's up, friends? How you doing? How you feeling? Oh, I would love some Italian soup right now. Some wedding soup. See? My mind is gone. Smooth as an egg, freshly hatched. I guess that's not smooth. Anyway, you are listening to 91.3 WYEP, Pittsburgh's independent music source. I'm your host, Clara Kent. We also heard a flock of seagulls. Maybe it's a seagull egg. Anyway, the song was Wishing, and the album is also Wishing. It came out in 1983. 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Also coming to Mr. Smalls is Medium Build on October 5th and Mo Lauda and The Humble on October 8th. 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Let's keep this party rolling, because up next we have Zach Bryan

featuring Kacey Musgraves, who was just in the city not too long ago. And the song is I Remember Everything. It's actually his self-titled album that came out in 2023.

Tickets are going fast for WYEP's Hellbender Ball, The Creature from the Mon. October 24th at the Thunderbird Cafe and Music Hall. 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And snap souvenir photos in the photo booth as we celebrate an evening of Pittsburgh music. 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

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It is called King of Having Fun. 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Thank you so much for supporting and listening to 91.3 WYEP, Pittsburgh's independent music source. I'm your host, Clara Kent. We also heard Lauryn Hill with one of my favorite songs, To Zion, from her classic album, The Miseducation of Lauryn Hill. 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Tickets at pittsburghsymphony.org. Up next, we have Charlie Crockett with the Holy Trail, the Hallelujah Trail. Hallelujah! And that's from the friend. I can't keep my goofy in for, you know, more than 30 seconds. It'll make me, like, spontaneously combust. I'm trying to say things with a stuffy nose. Anyway, the Hallelujah Trail from their brand new album, Clovis. Let's tune in.

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The song is In the Morning, and the album that was just released is Your Perfect Real Life. 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I'm your host, Clara Kent. We also heard The Lumineers with Stubborn Love and Sly and the Family Stone with Dance to the Music. 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Up next, we have Alabama Shakes with I Feel Hope Coming. That's from their new album, I Must Be Dreaming.

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Whether you're spending time with family and friends, running errands and getting things done, or simply enjoying your weekend, you need great music to keep you going. 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

Give it up for Liberian-born and Chattanooga-raised artist Monrovia with Field Song. And that's from his amazing album, Bloodline. If you're just tuning in or you stay tuned in, what's up, friend? How you doing? It's your girl, Clara Kent, and you're listening to 91.3 WYEP, Pittsburgh's independent music source. We also heard Little Feat with Fat Man in the Bathtub. Love that. And that's from the 1973 album, Dixie Chicken. Support for WYEP comes from our members and from the taxpayers of Allegheny County through a public grant from the Allegheny Regional Asset District. RAD works here. Let's keep this party rolling. That was unnecessary. Anyway, up next is we have Brandon Waydahl with $2 Pistol, and that's from his upcoming self-titled album. You can actually see him open for Snail Mail and Soccer Mommy at Roxian on October 7th. That's exciting.